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1: Back in the 90s, you knew your CD was about to deliver if it had that parental advisory sticker on the front. 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
1: You are going to have the most excellent adventure through history.
0: I'm Stephen Lethbridge, and Stevie Wonder was left wondering where the rest of his money was today in music history. On his 21st birthday, Stevie was to receive all the money he earned as a child star. He'd been performing since the age of 11 and was supposed to inherit about $30 million. He received only $1 million. The rest was taken by Motown Records in a shady contract. You probably remember the parental advisory stickers all cool CDs had growing up, right? Well, they were invented on this date in 1985 by the Parents Music Resource Center, the PMRC, a religious group that sought to signify albums they deemed offensive with stickers and rating systems. After a public court battle, the PMRC got their way, and Frank Sinatra was immortalized on a stamp on May 13th, 2008, less a day, a decade from his passing in 1998. The 42-cent stamp featured old Blue Eyes as a younger man wearing a suit and a fedora. The issuing ceremony for the stamp happened appropriately in Las Vegas.
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1: 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And let's focus on the beyond part for just a second. St. John's Choir, Peace, Love, and Classic Hits is coming up on May 24th proper at 81 Cochran Street. That is the First Light Performance Center. Doors open at 6:45. They're going to be playing your faves from Elton John, Billy Joel, Fleetwood Mac, and more. Under the direction of Dr. Phil Roberts, and the band returns with the likes of Chris Davis, Humberto Piccoli, and more. Ticket info, all the info you need, and lots more great events up now at OzFM.com.

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1: Looking ahead to Thursday, May 14th, tomorrow's Chicken Dance Day. Don't pretend you don't know how to do it. Just because you don't want to hit the dance floor. You know the one. It's bad day tomorrow to have a gluten intolerance, that's for sure. It's brioche day and buttermilk biscuit day. If I may say so, a life without bread seems pretty lame. Bond with your dog day is coming up tomorrow. And if by bonding you mean cuddling on the couch with them and giving them a little bit of whatever I'm eating, I celebrate pretty much every single day. And finally, it's online romance day tomorrow. And while online romances may have been less common back in the day, I would say nowadays with dating apps, they account for a big chunk of relationships going in 2026. Here's a towny flashback for you. I met my wife on Blue Kathy. Remember BK? Literally met my wife on BK. Here we are, like 17 years later. Have you ever met a partner online? Let me know. Text the Oz line, 709-576-6936.
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12: 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On the good side, too, a little bit of a teaser. For Metro and Avalon, partly cloudy skies tonight, clearing through the overnight. A southwest wind is still gusting 40 to 60. 4 degrees is as cold as it gets. Wide open skies. Tomorrow, the wind shifts west, gusting to 50 in the morning, but becoming light by the afternoon. That's going to make for a very enjoyable 14-degree daytime high. For Central, there's a 60% chance at a light shower, maybe some drizzle to get through this evening before the skies clear here as well through the overnight. 3 degrees the low, 16 degrees. That's the mark for Thursday with some more wind coming from the west and some more clear skies. Lovely. West Coast, that messy wet snow and rain mix does finish off later this evening. It's going to hover at about 2 degrees with a northwest wind still gusting to 70. And once again, the skies clear into Thursday. Thursday, the winds taper off, the sun shines through, and we're going to have a, again, enjoyable 15 degrees daytime high. So enjoy that. For the Oz FM Weather Center, I'm Ryan Harding.
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1: Do you remember a few years ago the British sailor Andrew Bedwell that was intent on leaving St. John's Harbor and sailing across the Atlantic to England to set a world record? This tiny boat, the Big Sea Atlantic Challenge, only 3 feet 10 inches long, was destroyed, dropped onto concrete and smashed into bits, so his attempt came to a premature end. Well, he is trying again. He is in the midst of getting his mini yacht to clear Canadian customs, where it'll be shipped to Argentia, and he'll begin his record-breaking attempt from there. Never

0: one of the best one-hit wonders of all time, Harvey Danger, Flagpole Sitta. It's here on OWA Wednesday, brought to you by Jungle Gyms, where one wing leads to another. Stephen Lethbridge signing off. Thanks for joining me. 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
11: 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On the good side, too, a little bit of a teaser. For Metro and Avalon, partly cloudy skies tonight, clearing through the overnight. A southwest wind is still gusting 40 to 60. 4 degrees is as cold as it gets. Wide open skies. Tomorrow, the wind shifts west, gusting to 50 in the morning, but becoming light by the afternoon. That's going to make for a very enjoyable 14-degree daytime high. For Central, there's a 60% chance at a light shower, maybe some drizzle to get through this evening before the skies clear here as well through the overnight. 3 degrees the low, 16 degrees. That's the mark for Thursday with some more wind coming from the west and some more clear skies. Lovely. West Coast, that messy wet snow and rain mix does finish off later this evening. It's going to hover at about 2 degrees with a northwest wind still gusting to 70. And once again, the skies clear into Thursday. Thursday, the winds taper off, the sun shines through, and we're going to have an enjoyable 15 degrees daytime high. So enjoy that. For the Oz FM Weather Center, I'm Ryan Harding.
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The Rock of the Rock. 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
1: 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That was amazing. 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
1: We're wondering what Happy Meal toys you remember from back in the day. 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
1: 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The Meg one said, "What's a guy like you doing on a plate like this?"
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forever, and that's a mighty long time. But I'm here to tell you, there's something else. The afterworld. A world of never-ending happiness. You can always see the sun. 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
1: What's under your bed?
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1: Okay.
2: They're holding up her broken bed frame. Jessica, I love it. Big books doing important work.
1: Load-bearing books.
2: That's
1: I love that.
2: That's right.
1: Marguerite says she keeps her luggage under there. That's pretty smart.
2: That's a great
1: good
2: spot for luggage.
1: Good place to put your suitcase, for sure. She also keeps cans of soup.
2: What?
1: Apparently.
2: She's one of these people that buys anything when it's on sale.
1: Yes.
2: And just loads up the entire cart.
1: Apparently Evelyn's the same. She does it with cases of pop.
2: Okay, fair enough.
1: All right. Keep letting us know what's under your bed.
2: Apparently the answer is groceries.
1: Yeah.
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0: Waking Up in Oz with Chanel and Hugh.
1: Good morning. It is 6:04. A beautiful morning out there, and it's going to be a great day today. Lots of sunshine.
2: Beautiful.
1: We're going to meet the Summer Cruiser team.
2: That's right, and what a day for it with some nice sunshine on the way.
1: Definitely.
2: I keep forgetting that this coming weekend is the Victoria Day holiday.
1: I know. May 2-4 kind of snuck up a little bit.
2: It always does, and I think it's because the weather has been so disappointing leading up to this point. We're like, there's no way it's May 2-4 yet. Well, looks like we're there. We're in mid-May. How did that happen, by the way?
1: Yep, we've got a long weekend just around the corner, and it's the first weekend out for the Summer Cruiser team, Calum and Paige.
2: So we're going to bring in Calum a little bit later and get to know him a little bit. And while we get to know him, we're going to see if the Oz FM audience can get to know him before meeting the Cruiser team in person this weekend.
1: Yeah, so that'll be a great time. Of course, we also have your last chance to beat the box office to see Keith Urban at the Churchill Park Music Festival.
2: People have been going nuts for this one.
1: Yes, they have, and rightfully so. So we'll have another chance for you to beat the box office coming up at 8:10. So stay tuned for that. We're kicking off your morning with Len, Steal My Sunshine on Oz FM.

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1: It is a beautiful morning out there. My first day leaving the house with no coat on.
2: Oh, congratulations.
1: Thank you. Very exciting. Saw the sunrise early this morning, around 5:30.
2: Not bad at all.
1: Yeah.
2: And we're seeing the sun out there already, as you alluded to, with highs near 15 degrees today, except 8 along parts of the coast. My only hope now is that the wind just takes a break for a minute.
1: Man, it was wild yesterday.
2: It was very windy yesterday. I noticed it was windy again this morning. We'll see how the wind continues over the course of the rest of the day.
1: The tarp started to come off my patio set in the backyard, okay. And I was like, oh, I better go get those things before they actually like pick up and take off.
2: The wind's trying to open your patio for you, Chanel.
1: I couldn't get them back on.
2: You haven't brought yourself to do it, so the wind's trying to do it for you.
1: I guess.
2: Then tonight, increasing cloudiness for all with lows around +5.
1: All right. So you will need your sunglasses today. Lots of sunshine in store. Thankfully, the West Coast didn't actually see much snow yesterday. And what frosty stuff did fall didn't actually stick around. Looking clear in Corner Brook this morning. Still a little dusting of snow in the Port of Basque area. So just take your time. Aside from that, beautiful one out there. Roads are clear and dry. But if you do see something you want to pass along, give us a call or a text on the Oz line. 709-576-6936.

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3: Hugh and Janelle with you. It is 6:21. And Hugh, you were showing me a picture yesterday. Would you like to explain to the people what you saw?
4: Okay. So this picture, I took it right here on Logie Bay Road. 2 days ago,
3: yep.
4: I just had my tires changed over at Lou's, and I was just getting in my car, and my eyes caught something, a car coming down the road, like down Logie Bay Road, heading away from the highway. So I don't know if this guy was just getting off the highway or if he was just on Logie Bay Road. I don't know where he was coming from,
3: yeah.
4: But it looked like maybe a Honda Civic.
3: Okay.
4: A car of that shape and size anyway.
3: Yeah.
4: And it had a mattress strapped to the top, and the wind was taking the whole front end of the mattress, the top 60% of the mattress, I would say, and putting it straight up. It looks like if you were to come across a low-hanging bridge, it would hit against that.
3: Oh, definitely. Yeah, that thing is like more than half in the air.
4: Yeah.
3: It looks like it's strapped down by like the back window.
4: It is strapped down by prayer is what it's yeah. strapped down by. It's crazy.
3: Funny. So it got us thinking other creative moving stories.
4: Oh, man.
3: Maybe had a disaster dump run or something
4: sure.
3: like that.
4: We've got a few of them. I've got some in mind.
3: but you
4: do see some wild ones, and I bet you do see more in the east end of town around the dump.
3: Oh, for sure.
4: You just know that's yep. the case, right? Because
3: Definitely.
4: People got to find ways to get things to the dump. How are we going to do this? I only have a car. Well, get the strap. We'll see what we can do.
3: Figure it out. Yeah, so if you got any stories to share with us, we would love to hear them. Give us a call or text on the Oz line, 709-576-6936. And I'm working on a post right now for Facebook to get that picture up there.
4: Oh, we got to show
3: you
4: our listeners.
3: You got to see it.
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3: Hugh and Janelle with you. It is 6:33. That picture online now, so check it out. Buddy with the mattress on top of his Honda Civic.
4: Oh, man, it's hilarious.
3: So crazy.
4: I couldn't believe it. I was scrambling to get my phone to get a picture of that as soon as it happened.
3: Yeah, I'm surprised you got one in time.
4: But. You know what it reminded me of? It reminded me of the time, this is back when I was in university, and you know, you don't always have a whole lot of money then for these things. So I was with a friend who wanted to pick up a new table that was just put up on Marketplace or Kijiji or whatever it was for very, very cheap. The problem was, this was a table, and he was driving a Hyundai Accent, which is a very small vehicle.
3: Yeah.
4: There's no way that this table could fit inside the car. So what did we do? Well, we knew we were only going a short distance, so we popped it upside down on the roof of the car, he in the driver's seat, me in the passenger seat, and we just arms out of the open windows, holding the table down
3: on
4: top of it. We had a strap as well, but we did not trust that strap.
3: Wow.
4: So we thought, you know what? Needs a little elbow grease in here as well.
3: Oh my gosh, that's a bit crazy.
4: And you know what? It wasn't very far. So we kept the speeds down, and we made it to our destination.
3: Yeah. So you looked a little bit like this guy in the picture, for
4: we
3: sure.
4: We looked insane, Chanel.
3: Yeah. I remember one time I did a dump run. I had a couch to get rid of. So that was all strapped in the back of the truck, heading down the outer ring road, and the cushion takes flight.
4: Oh, no.
3: And for some reason, it just stayed airborne for a really long time.
4: So the couch was strapped down, but the cushion was left on top.
3: I guess. It wasn't secured well enough, and
4: should've
3: up that
4: put that
3: thing
4: in the
3: goes.
4: Truck.
3: Yeah.
4: Brutal.
3: Oh, it was so funny. A little scary.
4: Sure.
3: To watch the traffic coming up behind me. And like, when's this thing going to land so people can swerve around it?
4: Where did it land?
3: Eventually, it did stop.
4: Okay.
3: Yeah, it was crazy. Keep letting us know your wild moving stories. Maybe it was a disaster dump run.
4: Maybe it was. Maybe you just had no other way to get something from A to B, but used a little elbow grease. Let us know.
3: Yes. Give us a call or text on the Oz line or let us know on social media.

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1: 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It's 6:42 and on a beautiful sunny morning, all K-12 schools are open and on time today. 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
1: Good morning. It is 6:55. Dean Penny's testimony has come to an end after 5 days on the stand at his first-degree murder trial. He was cross-examined by the Crown yesterday as the trial winds down. The Crown and defense will deliver their closing arguments next week. Then the jury will decide Dean Penny's fate. Yesterday, RNC charged a 45-year-old man with sexual assault, making child sexual abuse and exploitation material, and possessing those materials as well. The case dates back to February when police received a report of sexual violence against a youth at home in Manuals. After further investigation, additional charges were laid and another victim was identified. The RNC is encouraging survivors of sexual violence to reach out for help when it's safe. And three people are in custody after an officer's actions are being investigated after RCMP responded to an armed robbery in Dunnville on Tuesday and later found the suspect in vehicle on Salmon Ear Line. Police closed the area and during the operation, an officer fired a gun. There were no injuries and no other information is being released while an investigation is conducted. And the Blue Jays snapped their losing streak in style last night, beating the Tampa Bay Rays 5-3 in extra innings on a walk-off grand slam by Dalton Varsho. Those don't happen very often. They don't grow on trees. They get a rest day today before heading to Detroit to play the Tigers, but the Tigers, like AAA club, they're all hurt. The entire team's on the IL. Oh, it's crazy.
2: That sucks. Taking a look at weather now. Sunny skies for all today. It's going to be a beautiful day. Highs near 15, except 8 along parts of the coast. Then increasing cloudiness tonight with lows around plus 5. Roads are clear and dry out there this morning. Bring along your sunglasses. You're certainly going to need them. We also had a moose spotted on White's Road on the West Coast. So just keep your eyes peeled for that. And if you see anything you want to pass along, give us a call or a text on the Oz line, 709-576-6936.
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1: We're talking about your crazy moving stories today. Now, not necessarily moving house.
2: No, not necessarily.
1: Could just be moving an object from point A to point B.
2: And listen, sometimes you're able to pay for delivery fees. Other times you're a poor student and just gotta figure something else out.
1: Yes.
2: I remember one time being a poor student, and I feel like a lot of stories come from that part of your life. I got a mattress, like a twin size mattress, into, yes, not on top of, but into a, like, maybe 2006 Cavalier, which I still don't know how we managed to do that. It was a thinner mattress, so you could kind of bend it in
1: more ways. Yeah, I'm picturing back seats down, kind of shoved into the trunk a little bit, but then over the other seats.
2: Oh boy, do I have a surprise for you. Nope, we had people in the back seat.
1: No!
2: I was in the back seat of this Cavalier.
1: How do you even manage that?
2: It was just squished right on top of us. It looked like a mullet, to be honest with you. It was
1: okay.
2: Right up top, short in front, party in the back, just kind of sloping down
1: into
2: behind
1: the
2: back seats. Oh man, what a mess. But we got it from A to B.
1: It was
2: a little bit tighter of a squeeze than the time I put up an old mattress and box spring on Marketplace for free, right? We were done with it, but somebody else could certainly use this thing. So I was contacted by this couple who said, yeah, we'll definitely take it off your hands. They show up with a Jiffy cab van.
1: Okay.
2: And we're like, all right, what are we going to do here?
1: So
2: all the back seats taken down or taken out. The box spring, because you can't really bend that very much, that goes in on an angle. All right, we'll see how else we can manage to shove this mattress into the back of this Jiffy cab van.
1: Surprised that the taxi was able to take the seats out for them.
2: I was surprised at that too, but this driver, I mean, hats off to him, because he was all about helping this couple out who needed this box spring and mattress, so managed to cram the mattress in there too. But now there's no seats for the couple. The woman, she's sitting up front with the driver,
1: right?
2: And the guy, he's like, I guess I'm taking off on foot. So the van drives off and he's running after
1: it. He walks home?
2: And he's got to run home right behind
1: him. Oh my gosh. That's funny.
2: Oh boy.
1: There's got to be a lot of mattress stories.
2: The picture
1: we posted on Facebook has a mattress on top of somebody's Honda Civic.
2: And it looks like it is trying to take off into the sky. This mattress is about to take flight.
1: Yeah, definitely. So you got any stories like that, let us know. Call or text the Oz line or let us know on social media.

0: Good morning. It is May the 14th, and a happy birthday today to Allison Tippett. Happy 17th birthday to you, Allison. Greetings come from all your family and friends. Happy birthday as well to one of our very own, Lorraine Pope, is celebrating today.
1: Happy birthday, Lorraine.
0: Yeah, happy birthday.
1: And happy birthday to all who are celebrating today. And if you are celebrating, you're celebrating along with Mark Zuckerberg. He knows all your secrets.
0: He does.
1: 42 years old today. Cate Blanchett is 57 years old, the legendary actress. George Lucas, inventor of Star Wars. Hats off to you, George Lucas, 82 years old today. And one Tom Cochran, 73 years old. And you know that means we got to play some Tommy.
0: Yeah, we do. Here's Singing Like a Sunset on Oz FM.

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1: Good morning. It is 7:25. And a third round of child sexual violence charges have taken place. Yesterday, RNC charged a 45-year-old man with sexual assault, making child sexual abuse and exploitation material, and possessing those materials as well. The case dates back to February when police received a report of sexual violence against a youth at a home in Manuals. After further investigation, additional charges were laid and another victim was identified. The RNC is encouraging survivors of sexual violence to reach out for help when it's safe. Now, yesterday, the RNC responded to an assault at the Health Science Center. There, officers spoke to several people who identified the man responsible, but he had fled the scene. The 29-year-old was later located on Topsail Road and charged with assault with a weapon, possession of a weapon for a dangerous purpose, causing a disturbance, and breaches. He was held for court. And the fuel price increases continue to add up as another adjustment from the Public Utilities Board this morning sent prices even higher. The price of gas is up another 4.9 cents a liter today, with diesel increasing 7.8 cents on the island and furnace oil up 6.72 cents. The PUB's next adjustment is expected tomorrow. And the Avalanche are moving on to the Western Conference Finals after rallying from down 3-0 to beat the Wild 4-3 in overtime in Game 5 last night. Now tonight, the Habs play the Sabres with their series tied at 2, a big Game 5 there, while Vegas plays Anaheim, Vegas up 3-2.
2: And taking a look now at weather, we're going to see sunny skies for all today. Highs near 15, except 8 degrees along parts of the coast. Then increasing cloudiness tonight with lows around plus 5. It is a beautiful morning out there. Sunny, so make sure you bring along your sunglasses. And we did have a moose spotted last hour on White's Road. So just keep your eyes in case he's still hanging around there. If you see anything else you want to pass along, give us a call or a text on the Oz line, 709-576-6936.
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1: Today we are talking about your creative moving stories. I'm sure we've all tried to move something that maybe just barely fits in the car.
2: Well, how about this one? Lydia one time moved 30 pet fish using a garbage bag.
1: Oh my gosh. That's pretty wild.
2: Lydia, that's hilarious.
1: Yeah. Regina says, put some stuff in a suitcase and made many trips on a bus back and forth to the new address.
2: That sounds awesome. Awful. Ugh,
1: yeah, paying for every trip. That sucks.
2: No, you got to pay for like the day or week pass if you're doing that.
1: Oh, for sure.
2: 100%. Regina, if you're still listening, please let us know how long that took you.
1: Oh, just been hours.
2: Moving things from one address to another with a suitcase.
1: Or days, potentially.
2: You know what I did? And it took one day. It was the best time I ever moved apartments from one to another. It was on the same street. And I was working at the time at Toys R Us on Kenmount Road.
1: Yeah.
2: So I said to my manager at the time, I was like, hey, this flat cart, can I use this on my house a little bit later on? I'll have it back before you close tonight, I promise. He's like, yeah, sure, just be careful with it. If there's any damage, there's going to be a problem, but if there's no damage, no problem. I was like, wonderful.
1: So were you fitting that in your car or walking that thing home?
2: I didn't have a car at the time, Chanel. So I walked this flat cart from Toys R Us on Kenmount Road, across Kenmount Road, up Thorburn Road to Exmouth Street.
1: It looks crazy.
2: And oh, absolutely. People definitely thought I stole that flat cart.
1: Oh, for sure.

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1: Good morning. It's 7:43 and all K to 12 schools. Boy, dude, I have a trouble with that
2: tongue twister.
1: School update. K to 12 schools are open, and apparently I should be in class as well. Graduation will be taking place at CNA's Bonavista campus today. The ceremony taking place at 2 o'clock in the cafeteria. And MUN is hosting a teacher recruitment fair in the education building today. The event is aimed at prospective university educations graduates looking for employment in the NL school system. Check it out and apply today.
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1: Don't forget, we are less than 20 minutes away now from your last chance to beat the box office for Keith Urban tickets.
2: Right. We've been playing Urban Legends, telling you two things about Keith Urban, and you have to tell us which one is true. Because
1: yep.
2: The other one, we completely made up.
1: That's right.
2: We got somebody in the office yesterday.
1: We did.
2: Quizzing them on what we brought on
1: the
2: air.
1: They didn't get either of them right.
2: Oh, my goodness. I think the options were either Keith Urban's go-to McDonald's order is an Egg McMuffin, a hash brown, and three coffees, or that he has a pet raccoon named Garth, and our coworker thought he actually had a pet raccoon named Garth.
1: I mean, it sounds fun. Named after Garth Brooks. Not true.
2: No, the McDonald's one was true yesterday. Today's,
1: yes.
2: You know what? It might be a little trickier.
1: Okay, so we'll find out. We'll be playing that Urban Legends game just at 8:10. Your chance to win tickets to Churchill Park Music Festival. So stay tuned. We've got your Oz FM headline news coming up next at 7:55.
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1: Good morning. It is 7:55. Dean Penny's testimony has come to an end after 5 days on the stand at his first-degree murder trial. He was cross-examined by the Crown yesterday as the trial winds down. The Crown and defense will deliver their closing arguments next week. Then the jury will decide Dean Penny's fate. And three people are in custody and an officer's actions are being investigated after RCMP responded to an armed robbery in Dunnville on Tuesday and later found the suspect and vehicle on Salmon Air Line. Police closed the area and during the operation, an officer fired a gun. There were no injuries and no other information is being released while an investigation is being conducted. And the fuel price continues to add up as another adjustment from the Public Utilities Board this morning sent prices even higher. The price of gas is up another 4.9 cents a liter today, with diesel increasing 7.8 cents on the island and furnace oil up 6.72 cents. The PUB's next adjustment is expected tomorrow. And the Blue Jays snapped their losing streak in style last night, beating the Tampa Bay Rays 5-3 in extra innings on a walk-off grand slam by Dalton Varsho. Look at you, Dalton Varsho. One of only four Jays who have ever had a walk-off grand slam. I looked this up. One of them, Greg Zahn. Remember Greg Zahn?
2: No.
1: Of course you don't.
2: I don't.
1: Baseball people out there do. If you remember... Text the Oz line now. I need to hear some sort of response.
2: You need some backup.
1: I need some backup. Text I remember Greg Zahn to 576 Oz FM now.
2: Your Oz FM weather now. Sunny skies for all today. Highs near 15, except 8 degrees along parts of the coast. Then increasing cloudiness tonight with lows around plus 5. It is a beautiful morning out there. Roads are clear and dry. Just in your usual slowdown so far this morning. But do keep in mind that construction and cleanup continues in the eastbound lane on the Outer Ring Road. That's between Allendale and Portugal Cove Road. Looks like it's not slowing down things too much right now. Maybe they're not started yet. Who knows? If you see anything out there, let us know. 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
3: 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It is 8:09, your last chance to beat the box office. 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
4: That's right, but we're giving you a chance to get in for free.
3: That's right. We're playing Urban Legends.
4: We're telling you two things about Keith Urban. Your job is to call in and tell us which one of those things is true.
3: Yes.
4: So knowing a little bit about your boy Keith will come in handy with this
3: Certainly will.
4: Because the other one, we just made up.
3: Yes.
4: Okay, here are your facts about Keith Urban. Keith Urban dropped out of school at age 15. And he has his own signature mascara.
3: Okay.
4: Which one of those things is true? Keith Urban tickets are on the line. Call the Oz line now, 709-576-6936. It's Urban Legends.

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2: Hello.
1: Hi, who's this?
2: It's Laura.
1: Hi, Laura, where are you calling from?
2: I'm calling from Steveville area.
1: Okay, fair enough. Are you a Keith Urban fan? Hoping to check him out at the Churchill Park Music Festival?
2: Yes.
1: Okay,
2: definitely.
1: Well, we're playing Urban Legends, Lisa. Did Keith Urban drop out of school at age 15, or does he have his own signature mascara?
2: Let me see. I'm not sure. He has his own line of mascara.
1: No!
3: He doesn't. Oh, he has pretty nice hair, but he actually doesn't.
2: Yeah, I know. I was just thinking, okay.
1: Lisa, thank you so much for calling and playing. We got to move on to our next caller.
2: Okay, thanks.
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4: Hi.
3: Hi, who's this?
4: Michelle.
3: Michelle. You got through. Are you a big Keith Urban fan?
4: Oh, yes.
3: Awesome.
1: We need you to tell us, did he drop out of school at age 15, or does he have his own signature mascara?
4: I'd say dropped out of school.
3: Yes, he did.
1: Michelle. Good news for you. You are going to see Keith Urban himself at the Churchill Park Music Festival. No mascara required.
4: Awesome. My coworker won yesterday.
3: No way.
4: Yeah, Loretta. I work right next side of her.
1: That's insane. So you and Loretta, and who else are going?
4: Well, she gave hers to her sister. But I'm definitely going.
3: Yes, good.
1: Don't take a page out of Loretta's book. You keep those for yourself, Michelle.
4: Oh, I am, yeah.
3: Congratulations.
4: All right, thank you.
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1: Good morning, it is 8:25. Three people are in custody and an officer's actions are being investigated after RCMP responded to an armed robbery in Dunnville on Tuesday and later found the suspect and vehicle on Salmonier Line. Police closed the area and during the operation, an officer fired a gun. There were no injuries and no other information is being released while an investigation is being conducted. Dean Penny's testimony has come to an end after 5 days on the stand at his first-degree murder trial. He was cross-examined by the Crown yesterday as the trial winds down. The Crown and defense will deliver their closing arguments next week. Then the jury will decide Dean Penny's fate. And yesterday, RNC responded to an assault at the Health Science Center. There, officers spoke to several people who identified the man responsible, but he had fled the scene. The 29-year-old was later located on Topsail Road and charged with assault with a weapon, possession of a weapon for a dangerous purpose, causing a disturbance, and breaches. He was held for court. And the Avalanche are moving on to the Western Conference Finals after rallying from down 3-0 to beating the Wild 4-3 in overtime in Game 5 last night. Now tonight, the Habs play the Sabres with their series tied at 2, huge Game 5 on the line, while Vegas plays Anaheim up 3-2. And by the way, if the Habs win tonight, that means another Maverick Sports and Collectibles gift card to give away tomorrow morning.
2: That's right. So tune in with us again. Taking a look now at weather. Sunny skies for all today. Highs near 15, except 8 degrees along parts of the coast. Then increasing cloudiness tonight with lows around plus 5. It is a beautiful morning out there. The sun is shining. Make sure you bring your sunglasses along for the drive this morning. And keep in mind, construction and cleanup in the eastbound lane on the Ettering Road, that continues between Allendale and Portugal Cove Road. And it looks like traffic is backed up in that area onto the Team Gujú Highway.
1: Whoa.
2: So yeah. It's getting a little bit bad. You might want to avoid that area if you can. Aside from that, just seeing your usual slowdowns on Portugal Cove Road, Prince Philip Road, Peacekeepers Way. If you see anything you want to pass along, give us a call or a text on the Oz line, 709-576-6936.
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3: 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Kalem's in the studio.
4: Yeah.
3: Kalem, good morning. Thank you for coming in.
5: Happy to be here.
3: Wicked. So you guys have a big weekend, your first weekend on the road coming up this weekend, May long weekend.
4: Mm-hmm.
3: Well, we want to get to know you because you're going to be out hitting the road all summer long, meeting a ton of Oz FM listeners, giving out prizes and just having a deadly summer overall. So what kind of summer things do you like to do?
5: I'm a huge camper, skateboarder and hiker. Those
3: love
5: are my
3: it.
5: Big three every summer.
4: Yeah.
5: And so as soon with the weather starting to warm up, that is what I am most excited for. On top of the summer cruiser, of course.
4: Yeah.
3: Of course. Well,
4: okay,
3: you're an
4: outdoorsy guy.
3: He is an outdoorsy guy.
4: Nice.
3: You mentioned that you're even into did you say surfing and even kayaking, things like that?
5: Well, I'm originally from BC. And so you don't quite, there is waves out here. So I've heard, but summer's back in BC where I'm originally from. I did try to hit Tofino every year or two.
3: There you
4: go.
5: I've surfed, but much more of a snowboarder and a skateboarder. A little more accessible.
3: Yeah. Well, we have snow here, so good news for you.
4: Sometimes on May 24.
3: Sometimes on May 24.
4: Hopefully not this weekend, though.
3: That's exactly right. Well, you're going to be taking a whole bunch of road trips this summer as well, so I hope you're game for a few of those.
4: You lived in Cornerbrook at one point, too, didn't you?
5: I did. I did my first year of university in Cornerbrook at the Grenfell campus,
3: nice.
5: And I am stoked to get back out there this summer.
4: Yeah.
5: Maybe there's some phenomenal hiking, caving, also just super cool kind of area to be in.
4: Yeah. West Coast is best coast.
3: It's
4: we know
3: beautiful
4: that.
3: Beautiful.
4: Hate
3: out
4: to
3: there.
4: Admit it, but it's true.
3: Okay. Well, yeah, you also know your partner in crime here this summer, Paige, on the cruiser team. How did you guys meet?
5: Absolutely. So me and Paige, before coming onto the Summer Cruiser team, I actually met her through the wrestling team.
3: Hilarious.
5: At Munn. Yeah, no, and super fun time out there with the wrestling team, and I'm stoked to work with Paige this summer. Huge ball of energy. It's going to be awesome.
3: Oh, yeah. That's wicked. Well, Kalem, it's great to get to know you a little bit. We're going to be, I think, chatting with Paige at some point as well, but you guys are about to have a summer that you're never going to forget.
4: Yeah.
3: So be ready for it. Lots of fun. Be looking for Paige and Kalem this weekend. And be listening on Oz FM to find out where they're going to be next.

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3: Good morning. It is 8:39. We still got Caleb here from the Oz FM Summer Cruiser team.
4: You got to hear what he's got for moving stories.
3: Oh, yeah. It's a good one.
4: Because, man, sometimes we've gotten all stories from our listeners. We were telling some of our own of just things you've strapped together. And listen, you can't always fit things in cars, so you got to find other ways around it.
3: That's
4: true. Anything come to mind, Caleb?
5: When I first moved into my house downtown with my roommates, we're a bunch of university students, a group of four guys in total. We had one car when we first moved in, a tiny little Yaris, but we needed garbage bins. We didn't have any garbage bins for the house. It didn't come with any.
3: Yeah.
5: So we walked up to the Home Hardware up on Torbay Road.
4: That is not close.
5: And we walked two recycling bins and a garbage bin down. All the way downtown till about Bannerman Park.
3: That's far.
5: It didn't take too long. I think it was 30 minutes, 45 minutes.
4: That's hilarious. But super awkward because you're carrying these big garbage bins.
5: But you get a group of friends together and you can move the world.
3: People thought you were stealing them.
4: Oh, definitely.
3: Where did they get those?
5: That would have been much cheaper.
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3: Thanks again to Caleb coming in from the Oz FM Summer Cruiser team. It is going to be a great summer, a great team this year.
4: A hilarious story of him having to take the bins because they wouldn't fit in anybody's car from the Home Hardware on Torbay Road all the way to their new apartment downtown.
3: That's far.
4: It kind of reminds me of the time that I used a flat cart to move.
3: Yeah.
4: I was moving from one address to another that was on the same street.
3: That's convenient.
4: Yeah.
3: Yeah.
4: And you know what? Hey, it worked out.
3: Okay. Lonnie on our Facebook page says, I put a set of bunk beds with mattresses and bedding in my Honda SUV and drove from Brigus Junction to Grand Falls, Windsor. No problemo.
4: That's impressive,
3: that is,
4: Lonnie.
3: Yeah.
4: Good times.
3: Wow. Keep letting us know your crazy moving stories. My dad was telling me that he was towing a trailer once and driving down the highway, cruising along, and he sees this tire roll up beside him.
4: Oh, a
3: tire rolling down the highway. Oh, wait, that's our tire.
4: Oh, no. Hey! It's
2: gonna be a Keith Urban. 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

0: 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It's Who Am I, What Am I? With Chanel and Hugh.
1: 9:01, we are just getting started. Still another pair of Ravine Hypnotist tickets on the line.
2: That's right.
1: That show coming up tomorrow night.
2: At the Arts and Culture Center in St. John's, we've been sending people there all week long, and today, no exception. You want tickets? Be ready to play Who Am I, What Am I?
1: So we've got another mystery thing in mind. You got to figure out what it is. It could be a person. It could be a place.
2: Yesterday was a person.
1: Yeah.
2: Somebody eventually got Fran Drescher. I couldn't believe it.
1: did we trick people with that one, maybe?
2: I don't know. Well, not enough that nobody got it.
1: That's true. A couple people did get it. But an interesting one.
2: We need a new winner today. Brand new mystery, and it all starts with your yes or no questions. Get them in on the Oz line now.
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1: Just getting started with Who Am I, What Am I this morning. Somebody wants to know, is it an animal?
2: No, it is not an animal today. Is it a living thing at all?
1: Nope.
2: No, not it's a living thing.
1: Is it a household thing?
2: It can be.
1: Yeah.
2: Not every household. I don't have any in my house. Okay. Do you?
1: I think I probably do, yeah.
2: You probably do?
1: Yeah.
2: Okay, very good. Okay. So something that's at Chanel's house, but not mine.
1: Yep. Here we go. Yuna wants to know, could it fit in your oven?
2: What a strange question, Yuna. Thank you for coming in with the strange questions.
1: Yes.
2: Keeping us on our toes.
1: So creative.
2: This thing could fit in your oven.
1: It could, yes.
2: I would never put it in there, but, you know, it could fit there if you needed to.
1: Yes. Okay, what could it be? Give us a call or text on the Oz line with your yes or no questions to help us narrow it down.
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0: Hey, we're still looking for the answer. Who am I? What am I? On Oz FM.
1: Pretty much all we know so far is it's not a living thing.
2: That's right. You could find it at Chanel's house, but there aren't. This thing isn't at my house.
1: Yes. Okay. Is it something you can buy at Walmart?
2: Yes, it is something you can buy at Walmart. Can it hold liquid?
1: No,
2: it can't hold liquid. Nicole texted in. She wants to know if it's something you need to plug in. No, you do not plug in today's answer.
1: Okay. And is it something you can find in an office?
2: I would say probably not. I don't think we have any here at the Oz FM studios.
1: Yeah, I would say typically no. Honestly, I wouldn't be surprised if I had a couple in my desk out there.
2: Are you serious?
1: Yep.
2: Why would you even have that?
1: I don't know.
2: Okay.
1: What could it be?
2: Oh,
1: got any yes or no questions to help us narrow it down? Call or text the Oz line 709-576-6936.

0: 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What am I? On Oz FM.
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2: Yeah, I was calling about, what is it?
1: Yeah, who are we talking to?
2: Thomas Mayer from Cornerbrook.
1: Thomas, you got a yes or no question to help us narrow down what this mystery thing could be?
2: Is it a kitchen item?
3: No.
2: No? Okay, thank you.
1: Do you want to take a guess still?
2: Not at the moment.
3: All right,
1: Thomas. Keep thinking about it.
2: All right, thank you.
1: Thanks, bye. Got a couple texts here. Is it made of plastic?
3: No, it does. It's not made of plastic.
1: I don't think so. No.
3: No.
1: Is it found in the beauty section?
3: Okay. Well, we do know you can buy this thing at Walmart,
1: yep.
3: But no, you would not find it in the beauty section.
1: Okay.
3: Good question to narrow it down, though.
1: Yeah. Is today's thing seasonal?
3: No, it's not seasonal.
1: Nope.
3: This thing is a year-round type of thing. Is it for personal hygiene? No, it's also not for personal hygiene.
1: No. And can you eat it?
3: It's possible. I've never eaten it, but I can tell.
1: I don't think you should.
3: Listen, you definitely shouldn't.
1: No.
3: You definitely should not eat this
1: thing. It's not edible.
3: But do I know people who have eaten this thing?
1: Oh,
3: you better believe it.
1: All right. What could it be? Got any guesses or yes or no questions to help us narrow it down? Give us a call or text on the Oz line.
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0: It's a person. It's a thing. It's Who Am I, What Am I?
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2: Hi, I have a guest for Who Am I, or a question for Who Am I, What Am I?
1: Yeah, who are we talking to?
2: This is Lauren.
1: Hey, Lauren, what's your question?
2: Is it bigger than a pack of cards?
1: No.
3: No, not by much.
2: Okay.
3: Pretty close in size, I would say.
1: Well, I mean.
2: Can I guess?
1: You go for it.
2: Is it a pack of crayons?
1: It is! Wow!
3: Nailed it!
1: Lauren!
3: Wow.
1: Oh, I was wrestling with the whole size thing. Like, are we talking about a pack? Are we talking about just...
3: Is it a 64 pack? Is it a 12 pack?
1: Right, it could be a whole lot of different sizes.
3: I guess it could be bigger than a deck of cards.
1: Lauren, how did you think of crayons?
2: When you were talking about how you could eat it, but you shouldn't, I have two toddlers, and I just thought crayons right away.
3: They're eating crayons?
1: Have they eaten crayons?
2: Every time.
3: Oh, great.
1: Bust out the crayons, boom, down the hatch. Lauren, well, good on looking out for your kids, and good on you figuring out today's answer. We got a pair of tickets to see Ravine the Hypnotist for you.
2: That's fabulous. 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
3: A beautiful day out there. Sunny skies for all. Highs near 15, except 8 degrees along parts of the coast. Then increasing cloudiness tonight with lows around plus 5.
19: Rise and shine.
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1: We finished Who Am I, What Am I early this morning. It was something you shouldn't eat, but you know people have tons of guesses for Play-Doh.
2: Sure.
1: Dog treats.
2: Also good guess.
1: Tide Pods.
2: Right. Yeah.
1: No, but Lauren came through with the correct guess along with a few other people. Crayons.
2: That's
1: today.
2: That's right. Lauren's 2 and 4-year-old are always at it, apparently.
1: Eating crayons, apparently. Also this morning we were talking about moving mistakes.
2: Yes. We've got a ton of great stories from our listeners coming in. Somebody texted us saying, I remember one time I was driving up from Corner Brook to Deer Lake with a wheelbarrow in my trunk and a lawnmower on the roof of my car.
1: Okay.
2: Pulled into KFC and they all looked at me weird. Yeah, I'd say they did.
1: I bet they did. Yeah. Rochelle says, moving from New Brunswick to Newfoundland back in 2002, we loaded her entire apartment in a minivan, but had to strap the rocking chair to the roof.
2: Rocking chair on the roof. Whoa.
1: That is great.
2: That's wild.
1: Keep letting us know your wild moving stories. Call or text the Oz line or let us know on social media.
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1: Oz Mornings.
2: We're talking this morning about interesting ways you've gotten things from point A to point B.
3: Yes.
2: Chanel, I remember when I was just a student going to Munn, living kind of near the Avalon Mall, and I needed a mattress. So I bought one from Surplus Furniture. You know that spot on O'Leary Avenue? And they said, do you want to pay for delivery? And I didn't want to pay for delivery. I'm a poor student.
3: Okay.
2: And it wasn't that far. So I got myself and two buddies. We're like, just hand it to us out of the bay doors. So we formed a triangle, and the guys in the back of the store just heaved out this mattress on the top of our three heads, and we just walked down O'Leary, up Thorburn Road, and across to Exmouth, again, with a mattress balanced between our three heads.
3: That is crazy.
2: Hilarious.
3: Wow, that is wild. I can't imagine what you looked like going up Exmouth Road, Thorburn Road.
2: That was quite a few years ago. We heard a wild story from a coworker who will remain unnamed.
3: Yes. This one involves putting a moose on the roof.
2: Yeah. So if you've grown up in Newfoundland or been here for a long time, you know that, hey, moose hunting is very much a part of the culture.
3: Yeah.
2: And, you know, that's a big task.
3: Not always easy to get it out of the woods.
2: No, it is not. And sometimes, well, somebody's knew someone who had a geo tracker. Do you remember those old cars? They're not very big at all.
3: Yeah.
2: Anyway, moose was killed, quartered the moose, got to get it back. Can't just leave it there for the flies and everything.
3: Yeah.
2: So packed the geo tracker full of, I guess, the quarters.
3: Oh.
2: And there was still some left. You don't want to waste it, right?
3: Yeah.
2: So strapped at one or two of these quarters of moose on top of the vehicle.
3: That's got to be a mess.
2: A red geo tracker driving across the highway, blood dripping.

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1: 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Do you still have your shovel, like your snow shovel, out by your door, or at least handy? I realize that we're halfway through May. We got the May 24th weekend coming up this weekend. But, living in Newfoundland means never really feeling comfortable putting your shovel away for the year because, well, just in case.

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1: The deadline for proposals is February 19th. And before weather, I do want to say, Chanel, I saw you sneeze and you sneezed so hard your headphones came off. That was amazing. It was also hard not to crack
2: you
1: up in the middle
2: it
1: of news.
2: Through. Good for Ooh. 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That was so funny.
0: The home of Chanel and Hugh in the mornings. 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

0: The Mustache Jordan on Aussie FM. How's your morning going? I'm Robert Sean. Oh, I am loving the sunshine today. How about you, right? It's currently 10 degrees outside the Aussie FM studio, and winds are actually not that bad. I mean, sure, yeah, there's a little bit of a breeze, but there's always a bit of a breeze, right? At least it's not strong enough out there that it's going to knock you off your feet like yesterday. Now, we're looking to go to about the mid-teens today, but really soak up as much of that vitamin D as possible, because as quickly as it got here, the sunshine is going as early as tomorrow. 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
0: We're looking at sunshine and a high of 13 across the Avalon and East Coast today, including St. John's, Mount Pearl, the metro area. Partly cloudy skies tonight, the low down to 4, with up to 10 millimeters of rain to end the work week tomorrow, with the high up to 7. Central Newfoundland will see sunny skies with a high of 16 today. It's going to cloud over tonight with the low down to 6, and then rain for your Friday, the high of 10. Along the west coast, including Corner Brook, sunshine with a high of 15 today. Cloudy with a low of 6 this evening, with a few showers to take you into the long weekend, with the high reaching 10 degrees.
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0: 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Here's Robert Sean.
1: So I came across a website earlier that listed off what they're calling the top fads of the 90s. Were you into any of these? Like Beanie Babies? Remember when they said Beanie Babies were going to be worth a fortune? That at some point somebody would be willing to pay thousands, if not tens of thousands of dollars for your Beanie Baby collection? Except the return on investment there ended up being virtually nothing. But hey, you know, they're still cute, I guess. But you can't pay the mortgage on cute. Trust me, I've tried. Sarah Harper's coming up, but first, here's The Fray on Oz FM. I never

0: So I was driving into work this morning, and I hear a little ding on my way down the outer ring road, and that was my car telling me that I'm getting pretty low when it comes to the old gas. So you can imagine my absolute shock and disappointment when I read that gas prices are up yet again today, because gas prices these days are just like the Bison Great Big Sea. When I'm up, I can't get down. Yeah, the price of the pump is up for the third straight day this week, and up by like a significant amount too. 5 cents a liter. Diesel up by almost 8 cents a liter. And furnace oil saw an increase of about 6.7 cents a liter today. We've been, you know, crossing our fingers, hoping for better news all week long. And well, at this point, I'm starting to get a little bit of a cramp in my two fingers I got crossed. How about you? Stick around. Sloan is coming your way right after this here on Newfoundland's Aussie FM.
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4: Once again, this morning, we got crews working on the outering road between Team Gujou and Allendale, replacing some of the guardrails in the area, which is slowing down traffic right now. So if you got to be anywhere in a hurry, the outering, not necessarily the best way to go. I'm not sure what is the best way to go, because normally the outer ring is the best way to go, but you're going to have to figure it out. Maybe leave a few minutes early. Here's the County Crows on Oz FM.

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0: What a groove that song is, hey? That was Cake here on OzFM. How's your morning going? I'm Robert Sean. Now, I'm sure I don't need to remind you of this because it's been on your mind all week long, but we got a long weekend coming up this weekend. It's the May 24th weekend, the Victoria Day holiday on Monday. And because there's a holiday on Monday, a couple things to keep in mind. All city offices and community centers here in St. John's will be closed. City paid parking bylaws are still in effect. However, paid parking will not be enforced as Monday is a shop's closing holiday. So if you're heading downtown, for example, you don't need to worry about feeding the meter. Public washrooms will remain open at Bannerman Park, Powering Park, Kenny's Pond, and Kitty Bitty Lake. And a waste collection scheduled for Monday will not take place. Instead, it will happen on Tuesday. So if Monday's your normal garbage day, don't bother putting your bin out to the curb because it's going to stay there till the next morning anyway. Now, I wish I could say that the forecast for the long weekend is better. It could be better, but it could also be worse too. Your full Oz FM weather plus Smash Mouth are coming up next here on Oz FM.
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0: Well, soak up the sun while we got it, because as quickly as it got here, it's gone as soon as tomorrow. Sunshine with a high of 13 today for St. John's, Mount Pearl, the Avalon, the East Coast, with a few clouds tonight, the low down to 4, and then 10 millimeters of rain to take you into the long weekend with the high at 7. Central Newfoundland, we'll see sunny skies with a high of 16 today. It's going to cloud over tonight with the low down to 6, and then tomorrow, some rain to finish off the week with the high at 10. Along the west coast, including Corner Brook, sunny with a high of 15 today, mostly cloudy tonight with a low of 6, and then a few showers tomorrow with the high of 10.
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1: Talking about some of the biggest fads of the 90s, like Pog. 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A lot of people remember the caps, but there was an actual game associated with those caps. 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No, you were supposed to play with the caps. What is something from the 90s that you remember that isn't around anymore? 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

0: That was Paul Carrick on Oz FM. How's your morning going? Sure, it's nice to spend some time with the sunshine. Hey, I'm Robert Shawn. Well, Brett Guju has got himself a new gig, even though he retired from curling earlier this year. Obviously, his retirement plan didn't include just kind of kicking his feet up and relaxing. No, he was hired, or has been hired, I should say, as the high performance director for USA Curling. Now, I know what you're thinking, because I've seen the comments online. USA Curling? What? He's one of ours, right? Well, I work for the USA. But really, can you fault USA Curling for wanting to scoop up a guy with a resume as impressive as Brad Guju's? With all the titles and the championships and the Olympic medals to his name, can you really fault them for wanting to grab this guy as soon as he becomes available and have him work within your organization? No, you can't, right? If anything, Curling Canada should be kicking themselves that they didn't jump on the opportunity sooner, right? So, listen, you want to be the best? You got to work with the best. Stick around. Crush is coming your way next here on Newfoundland's Oz FM.
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11: When the backdrop's gotta give main character energy. When the balloons have to blow up the vibe. When the cap simply cannot clash with her manicure. From graduations to prom parties. When it's gotta be right, Party City.

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1: A 29-year-old man was arrested yesterday evening after reports of an assault at the Health Science Center. RNC officers were called to the hospital in St. John's just before 8 p.m. There, officers spoke to the complainant and several witnesses who identified the male who was responsible for the assault. Police searched the area but couldn't find their suspect. Officers located the male later at another call for service near Topsail Road. He was arrested without incident and charged with assault with a weapon, possession of a weapon for a dangerous purpose, causing a disturbance, and breaches of both a release and probation order. The male suspect was held to appear in court. Meanwhile, the St. John's Regional Fire Department responded to multiple vehicle collision and road traffic incidents that resulted in injuries yesterday, including one that closed down the Trans-Canada Highway near Allendale Road around rush hour. Westbound vehicles were completely stuck in place just before 6 p.m. after a transport truck went off the roadway and took another vehicle down in the ditch with it. There is no confirmation on the level of injuries or how many people were injured, but an ambulance with Newfoundland and Labrador Health Services was seen leaving the scene. Now for your weather forecast for Eastern today, sunny with a high of 13, tonight a few clouds with a low of 4. For Central today, sunny with a high of 16, tonight cloudy with a low of 6. For the West Coast today, sunny with a high of 15, tonight cloudy with a low of 6. 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I'm Mary Kate O'Neill.
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0: That was Brian Adams on Oz FM. Got some slow moving traffic right now, eastbound on the Outer Ring Road between Team Guzzu and the Allendale Road exit, as crews are doing some work in the area. So keep that in mind now this afternoon. I'm Robert Sean. Well, the Long May 24th weekend is coming up, and I mean we've had worse forecasts heading into May 24th. We've also had better ones, too. Looking like Sunday's going to be real nice, though, with sunny breaks and temperatures in the high teens, which is exactly what you want for the unofficial start to summer. To take us there, however, we do have a little bit of wet weather. I'll tell you who's going to see what, where, and when coming up next. 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
0: Well, it's a beautiful day out there today, 13 degrees with sunshine right now in St. John's. We're going to see partly cloudy skies tonight across the Avalon and East Coast with the low down to 4. And then up to 10 millimeters of rain expected to fall tomorrow with the high at 7. Central Newfoundland will see cloudy skies with a low of 6 this evening, with rain to take you into the long weekend tomorrow, the high at 10. And along the west coast, including Quarter Rock, cloudy skies with a low of 6 tonight. Tomorrow, a few showers with the high at 10.
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2: 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Lydia one time moved 30 pet fish using a garbage bag.
1: Oh my gosh. Regina says, put some stuff in a suitcase and made many trips on a bus back and forth to the new address.
2: Please let us know how long that took you.
1: Ugh.
2: You know what I did? It was the best time I ever moved apartments from one to another. It was on the same street and I was working at Toys R Us. I said to my manager at the time, this flat cart, can I use this?
1: Borrow
2: he was
1: it.
2: Like, yeah, sure. Just be careful with it. Wonderful.
1: So were you fitting that in your car or walking that thing home?
2: I didn't have a car at the time, Chanel. So I walked this flat cart across Kenmount Road, up Thorburn Road to Exmouth Street.
1: You looked crazy.
2: And oh, absolutely. People definitely thought I stole that flat cart.
1: Oh, for sure.
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1: Did you hear about the model from Newfoundland who was on the cover of Sports Illustrated? Nicole Williams English is originally from Paradise, ended up moving to Toronto to pursue a career in modeling, ended up marrying an NFL player, and this year she is one of four models on the cover of Sports Illustrated swimsuit issue, along with Alex Earle, Tiffany Haddish, and Hilary Duff. I mean, that's a pretty impressive group to be a part of, right? Like, good on her. Good on her. Congratulations, girl. You know, I mean, the swimsuit issue is one of the more popular versions of Sports Illustrated, and it's quite a step up from being an island girl in the buy and sell. Hey, stick around. 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
1: All right, I just got word that there's been an accident at the intersection of Thompson Road and Carwood Drive, which is slowing down traffic in the area. Hopefully, so nobody's seriously injured in that accident there this morning. But a good reminder that on days like today, where it's nice, you know, the weather is warm, the sun is out, that maybe you might get a little bit distracted on the road. So always keep that top of mind. Road safety always top of mind this time of year. If you got any traffic info that you want to send my way, call or text the Oz Line 709-576-OZFM. 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

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Traffic's a little slow going in both directions right now. Drive safely out there this afternoon. And, of course, if you've got any traffic info that you want to send my way, call or text the Ozline 709-576-OZFM. 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
7: Quick question for you. Do you still have your snow shovel, like, out by your door? Or at least, like, within arm's length at all times? I know that we're heading into the May 24th weekend this weekend, but living in Newfoundland means never being quite comfortable putting your snow shovel away. Just in case.

0: It was Honeymoon Suite here on OzFM. How's your day going? I'm Robert Sean. Well, tickets are now on sale for Keith Urban at the Churchill Park Music Festival. And I would imagine, based on previous Churchill Park Music Festivals, even if you just compare it to how ticket sales for the Chicks went there a couple weeks ago, I don't think Keith Urban tickets are going to last very long. 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If you want more information on how to grab your tickets to see Keith Urban, you can head over to churchillparkmusicfestival.com. Looking at partly cloudy to cloudy skies across the island tonight, and then some wet weather to take you into the long weekend. 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
0: Partly cloudy with a low of 4 tonight across the Avalon and East Coast, and then 10 millimeters of rain tomorrow to take you into the long May 24th weekend with the high up to 7. Central Newfoundland will see cloudy skies and a low of 6 tonight, with up to 5 millimeters of rain expected to fall tomorrow with the high at 10. Along the West Coast, including Corner Brook, cloudy with a low of 6 this evening. A few showers to end your work week tomorrow with the high at 10.
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If Pop and Rock got together and, well, you know. Yeah, their babies would be pretty cool. Newfoundland's Oz FM. 2, 3, 4. Ooh.

0: Great Big C here on Oz FM. Hope you're enjoying the sunshine today. I'm Robert Sean. Now, if you're out for a drive, you might want to avoid the Outer Ring Road. We got crews replacing some of the guardrails on the eastbound lane now between Team Gujou and Allendale Road. You may remember last week they were kind of doing the same sort of thing between Paradise and Thorburn Road. Well, now they've kind of like just moved up the Outer Ring just a little bit, right? So we do have some slow moving traffic right now in the eastbound lane. Westbound lane is perfectly fine. It's just mostly the eastbound lane. So you might want to keep that in mind as you're getting ready to go out and do what you got to do now this afternoon. Also, construction continues at the intersection of Portugal Cove Road and Major's Path. The right turning lane on Major's Path heading onto Portugal Cove Road is closed. So if you're looking to get onto Portugal Cove Road, turn right onto Portugal Cove Road from Major's Path. You got to go through the intersection onto Airport Heights Drive and kind of take the long way around. Now, if you are out and about and you see something happening on the roads, let me know what's going on. 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
1: How are you making out? And it is Thursday. It's great to see Thursday here, isn't it? Because the weekend is coming, and what a weekend it's going to be. May 24th. Gotta love that. And we are continuing our Coastal Outdoors contest for a Kuma Beer Buddy camping chair. I'll tell you all about it coming up soon. Stick with me here. Here's a bit of Modern Love. David Bowie, crank it up. Enjoy.

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1: Picture this now, May 24th weekend. You're got a crackling fire on the go in your campsite, and you're sitting in the most coziest chair with your buddy, your best friend, and this could actually come to life because you could win one. Coastal Outdoors is giving us a Kuma Beer Buddy double camping seat. It is wicked. It's like gray plaid. It's really like fluffy and cozy, and it's sturdy. Ah, it's just luxury. So you could win that. I'm going to pick a winner tomorrow. So you give me a call now on the Oz FM line. I'm opening up the lines. Leave me a voicemail, 576 Oz FM, 576-6936, and let me know who you would share your Kuma Beer Buddy camping chair with.
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1: For St. John's, Mount Pearl, and the Avalon, tonight you're looking at a few clouds in the sky and increasing cloudiness before morning and lows of +4. Tomorrow, cloud and rain beginning early in the morning and highs of 7 degrees. For central Newfoundland tonight, a few clouds in the sky and increasing cloudiness in the morning and lows of 6 degrees. And tomorrow, cloud and rain beginning early in the morning and highs of 8 degrees. The west coast of Newfoundland tonight, you're looking at mainly cloudy skies and lows of 6 degrees. And tomorrow, cloud and a few showers beginning in the morning and highs of 10 degrees.
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1: How are you making out? What a gorgeous day. Hey, are you enjoying it? Thursday, looking out the window, and it is blue sky. And I'm looking out now at one of my trees that I see the progress and the buds. I can see the buds out. So we are getting into summer because the buds are starting to show. Gotta love that. Hope you're having a good day and enjoying the tunes. And big shout out to the Summer Cruiser team who are out in our community doing an excellent job. So first day, so if you see them, give them a big high five. Anyways, back to the music.

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1: Just want to say thanks to Coastal Outdoors for giving us this cool deluxe Kuma double beer buddy chair. And we are getting lots of voicemails who you'd share with. Some would share it with a dog. Some would share it with their partner. Some would share it with their dozen beer, they said. And here's one that just came in. I'll play for you.
2: Hey, Donnie Love. So if I won that chair, I would have it for my mom and dad because they've been together for 65 years. They're still crazy in love with each other, and they love to snuggle. So that would be a perfect chair for them.
1: Oh, that's so nice. And nice to see your parents are together and liking each other and snuggling up and still in love. That's what life is all about when you find someone like that. Stick with them. So that is a great great role models to have as well. So I'm sure you're a great person too, because they raise a great person because they're great. Anyways, that's my take on that. 576 Oz FM, 576-6936. 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
1: Get ready for a night that you won't remember because you might be hypnotized. So Australians Ty Raveen is bringing his legendary hypnosis and comedy show to the Arts and Culture Center. He's really funny. He's a really good show. So it is tomorrow, May the 15th. Get your tickets. Go to the Arts and Culture Center. You got to see it. Bring your family. It's just such a once-in-a-lifetime opportunity to see this. And if you want to win tickets, go to Oz Mornings and play Who Am I? What Am I? With Hugh and Chanel at 9 a.m. for your chance to win. Listen to Oz Mornings for the tickets or go buy your own. Yeah. You'll never

0: You know, I saw something online said America needs this, but honestly, we need this right here in Newfoundland and Labrador. So people are overcomplicating exercise, and, you know, it doesn't take much to do a few exercises. You don't have to spend hours in the gym or doing these like 20 squats or kettlebells. So imagine this, you're doing a quick little workout and you get rewarded like a metro pass. A free metro pass. So that's actually what they're doing in the UK to keep people healthier and getting them moving. So what they do is you go in front of the bus depot and they have this camera that scans you, and then you do all these like squats, like do 20 squats and you'll get a free ticket to the bus. Cool, hey? Or you run on the spot for 10 minutes. And then you get a ticket. So pretty cool. You know, movement doesn't have to be extreme. Just a little bit of activity a day could make a huge difference and, you know, make you feel better. So you should try it. And maybe I'll get that going now for the Metro bus or something like this when I become the mayor.
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0: For St. John's, Mount Pearl, and the Avalon, tonight you're looking at a few clouds in the sky and increasing cloudiness before morning and lows of +4. Tomorrow, cloud and rain beginning early in the morning and highs of 7 degrees. For central Newfoundland tonight, a few clouds in the sky and increasing cloudiness in the morning and lows of 6 degrees. And tomorrow, cloud and rain beginning early in the morning and highs of 8 degrees. The west coast of Newfoundland tonight, you're looking at mainly cloudy skies and lows of 6 degrees. And tomorrow, cloud and a few showers beginning in the morning and highs of 10 degrees.
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1: 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We will be here until 5. We are also handing out ballots for a chance to win a free $100 gas gift card. So come on down. Come get your tickets, fill out a ballot, and come meet the new Oz FM Summer Cruiser team. 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
3: This morning we were talking about moving mistakes. Rochelle says moving from New Brunswick to Newfoundland back in 2002, we loaded her entire apartment in a minivan, but had to strap the rocking chair to the roof.
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1: May 24th weekend is right around the corner. Hope you got lots of plans and excited. And when you're doing your May 24th shenanigans, turn on the Oz FM because we have Twin Spin May 24th on the go. And what that is back-to-back favorites all weekends like Matchbox 20, Goo Goo Dolls, Alanis Morissette. Yeah, so it's going to be great. So crank that up because one great song is never enough, is it? So it's brought to you by Coastal Outdoors. When you hit the trails on the Polaris and the C4 CF Motors, go to Coastal Outdoors and get them. And Pippi Park Camping. It's camping in the heart of St. John's, Newfoundland. Reserve your spot today. Anyways, that is all the excitement I got for now. But I'll be right back with more fast and quick fun topics.

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1: The price of gas had gone right through the roof, skyrocketed. My mom be tootin' about that. 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Now, this weekend, the Summer Cruiser team will be out and about in our community and giving you the opportunity to win free gas. 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Then Monday morning at around 7:40, you and Chanel on Oz Mornings will draw the big winner. 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
5: 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If you're looking to get some free swag, drop by Honda One on Topsail Road. We're going to be here till 5 o'clock, giving away some free swag, tickets to a show at the Arts and Culture Center tomorrow, and a chance to win free gas. $100 gift card that we're going to be announcing at 7:40 on Monday. We're giving out some ballots. You can enter your name. Check us out. Once again, that's Honda One on Topsail Road. I look forward to seeing you. Come find us for some swag. This is brought to you by Thomas Amusements, Newfoundland's most exciting midway. Over 15 thrill-seeking rides for all ages. It's our first day out. Have an amazing...

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1: A new chapter for Brad Guzzo. Did you hear the St. John's curling legend is heading south to the USA curling to be the new high performance director? Wild, hey? So with all those Olympic medals around the world and years of experiences and winning all those championships, Guzzo will now help shape the future of USA curling leading up to the 2034 Winter Games in Salt Lake City. So what do you think about? Some people are like, oh, we're going with the USA. Some are like, go on, go for it. I say, go for it. Have a good experience and make some money, man. Woo! Yes. That's what it's all about, life. Making money and having good experiences and having fun. So as long as you're happy, really, then that's where your heart should lead you. Anyways, meanwhile, another familiar face, Mark Nichols, he is moving to join Matt Dunstone in the Manitoba rink. So big changes for the curling world, but good on you, boys.

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2: Hi, Donnie. I'd like to win the chair to share it with my son. We're going camping the weekend, and it's our first time. And we're really excited about it. So, yeah, I'd like to share it with my son. That would be awesome.
3: Oh, that's nice. Imagine going out camping with your son the first time. What great memories you're going to have. God bless you. Have a good time. And I'll put you in the hat definitely for that Coastal Outdoors Kuma camping chair. Who would you share your camping chair with? Some people said, you know, it's the girls, May 24th. All the girls are going to hover now on the chair and have a good time. And other people are just going to sit back by themselves and enjoy themselves, and some are going to take their pets on it. So who would you share your Coastal Outdoors Kuma Beer Buddy camping chair? It's a value of $219 and is deadly. Leave me a voicemail. I'm picking the winner Friday. 576 Oz FM, 576-6936.
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4: A 29-year-old man was arrested yesterday evening after reports of an assault at the Health Science Center. RNC officers were called to the hospital in St. John's just before 8 p.m. There, officers spoke to the complainant and several witnesses who identified the male who was responsible for the assault. Police searched the area but couldn't find their suspect. Officers located the male later at another call for service near Topsail Road. He was arrested without incident and charged with assault with a weapon, possession of a weapon for a dangerous purpose, causing a disturbance, and breaches of both a release and probation order. The male suspect was held to appear in court. Meanwhile, the RNC is asking for your help as it investigates a two-vehicle collision last evening on the Outer Ring Road. Shortly before 6 p.m., emergency personnel responded to the area near the Allendale Road exit. An eastbound box truck had crossed the median into oncoming traffic and collided with a pickup truck. As the box truck went off the highway, it took the pickup truck with it, trapping the vehicle. Three people were sent to hospital as a result. Their injuries are not believed to be life-threatening. As part of the investigation, RNC collision reconstructionists are seeking any witnesses or video footage in the lead-up to or immediately following the collision. And the RNC is encouraging safe driving this Road Safety Week and ahead of the long weekend. They say they're focusing on drivers who put others at risk, like impaired drivers, distracted drivers, aggressive drivers, and those driving without a seatbelt. With many drivers anticipated on the roadways this weekend, the RNC is encouraging everyone to take their time and have patience. And that's your Oz FM Headline News from the NTV Newsroom. I'm Mary Kate O'Neill.
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5: How we doing, Newfoundland and Labrador? Happy Thursday to you. Gorgeous, especially after that Tuesday, Wednesday. Hey, listen, tonight, Metro and Avalon partly cloudy. A southwest wind is tapering off to light through the overnight. The temperature holds at 4 degrees. We do have some fog rolling in late in the evening, specifically on the southern shore. The clouds increase into Friday. The wind shifts southeast, gusting to 50, so that means we're going to have some fog rolling in on the northeast. The rain begins early in the morning, 10 millimeters or so, and will transition into an afternoon and evening of RDF. For Central, we have increasing cloud tonight. Again, a southwest wind becomes light, 4 to 7 degrees, the low range. The rain starts here mid-morning Friday. It's going to taper off near the supper hour for a moderate 5 to 10 millimeters. 10 degrees still, the daytime high, with an east wind gusting 20 to 40. And for the west coast, well, it's mainly cloudy this evening, 6 degrees the low, another night of light wind. There's a few showers on again, off again through Friday, 10 degrees the high. The fog, though, does creep in the afternoon. For the Oz FM Weather Center, I'm Ryan Harding.
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1: 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And I'm walking on sunshine. Here's Paige and Caleb.
2: 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It is Paige back again with the 2026 Oz FM Summer Cruiser Team, brought to you by Jungle Gyms. 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I have seen so many smiles, met so many awesome new people. Everybody should come on down, come check us out, because we are giving away some awesome prizes, like sunglasses and frisbees and color-changing cups. 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So come on down. 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We are also handing out ballots for a chance to win a free gas gift card. So come on down, fill out a ballot, and meet the new team. 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
1: A little bit of breaking news happening. The federal government is saying that it could help fund Hydro-Québec's expansion plans, including possible hydro deals in Labrador. So Premier Carney, he was talking today about helping Ottawa work with other provinces for nuclear and hydro and renewable energy projects. So yeah, it's a big old thing going on here now. So hopefully it's Newfoundland's golden ticket, because Carney also mentioned Labrador Hydro as a part of his future plans, with talks with the provinces, and including tax incentives for the Hydro-Québec expansion over the next decade. So pretty cool. Hey, he wants to help switch Canada from oil and propane to electricity in the years ahead. So there's a little bit of news happening. So hopefully it is our golden ticket now, and it puts Newfoundland and Labrador back on track.

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1: In studio is Ryan Harding, looking sharp as a tack in his suit, hey. And all happy and sunny out. Oh my, what else do we want?
2: It's amazing what the sun can do, hey?
1: Yeah, exactly.
2: Brighten spirits.
1: What's on the go?
2: Not sun. So it's a long weekend, of course. It's not a complete write-off, but it's not start to finish gorgeous. So what we're going to do is we're going to kick off Friday with some rain for the Metro, Avalon, Buren Peninsula, Bonavista. It's a 5 to 9 a.m. time frame of some good old rain, about 10 millimeters in that. Once we get into the lunch hour and beyond, it's more so RDF. So the wind's shifting to the southeast, and that's going to allow that fog to wrap around the eastern side of the Avalon. For central, we're going to delay the start of the rain a little bit. We're talking 9, 10 a.m. for some heavier rain. Late afternoon into the supper hour, we'll see that transition into light and some drizzle, and then finally clear up. And on the west coast, the rain's a little less consistent, kind of on again, off again, kind of throughout the day, with a little bit of fog rolling in into the afternoon. It's all 10, at most 15 millimeters, some areas only seeing 5, so it's not a huge amount of rain, it's more so just a damp day.
1: Okay.
2: Saturday, it's lighter rain, but throughout the whole day. So it's just kind of a damp rain, drizzle, fog kind of Saturday. And then the clouds open up and we get that sun and cloud on the Sunday.
1: Ah.
2: And the temperatures go up with it. We're back into the high teens on Sunday. So if you're looking for a day to get out, it is Sunday.
1: Right.
2: If you're looking for a night to get out and camp, it's Sunday night as well.
1: Mm-hmm.
2: A little bit of a damp one Friday, Saturday night.
1: Okay. No, not too bad.
2: It's not too bad.
1: It's not like teeming
2: no
1: rain.
2: No snow.
1: Yeah.
2: Not teeming. No snow. The wind picks up a bit Friday night, but for the rest of the weekend, it's just kind of what it was today. So, yeah, we've had better, we've had worse.
1: No Chinooks or nothing like that?
2: Nothing like that.
1: Okay.
2: No.
1: So today, enjoy today, and Sunday will be
2: Sunday.
1: Sunday.
2: Circle okay, that cool. one, yeah.
1: All right, well, let's talk tomorrow. Hopefully it's all changed and
2: you
1: the
2: never
1: rain's
2: know.
1: Blew away and it's all sun.
2: You never know, buddy.
1: Okay, I'll talk to you tomorrow.
2: See ya.
1: Thanks for coming in. 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
1: Our boy Alex Newhook and the Montreal Canadiens are in Buffalo tonight. Make sure you watch the game. It's game 5 of their playoff

series with the Sabres. And Alex Newell, he has scored 6 goals and 1 assist so far in this postseason. So good luck tonight, Alex. Everybody watch, and I'll give you the details tomorrow on the game.

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1: How are you making out? Are you enjoying the music? Because I'm spinning them especially for you. Thanks for listening coast to coast. I really appreciate it. So nice to see the sun, isn't it? If you're driving around the capital city now, it is smooth sailing or smooth driving. No holdups reported at all. And you might need your sunglasses on still, but that's about it. There is a little slowdown on the very top of Kenmount Road reported. And also Prince Philip Drive is a little slower than normal, but nothing you can't handle. Just ease off the accelerator and just chill into your drive. I hope all is well, and I'll be right back after the news for some interesting updates for our Coastal Outdoor Contest.
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2: A 29-year-old man was arrested yesterday evening after reports of an assault at the Health Science Center. RNC officers were called to the hospital in St. John's just before 8 p.m. Their officer spoke to the complainant and several witnesses who identified the male who was responsible for the assault. Police searched the area but couldn't find their suspect. Officers located the male later at another call for service near Topsail Road. He was arrested without incident and charged with assault with a weapon, possession of a weapon for a dangerous purpose, causing a disturbance, and breaches of both a release and probation order. The male suspect was held to appear in court. Meanwhile, the RNC is asking for your help as it investigates a two-vehicle collision last evening on the Outer Ring Road. Shortly before 6 p.m., emergency personnel responded to the area near the Allendale Road exit. An eastbound box truck had crossed the median into oncoming traffic and collided with a pickup truck. As the box truck went off the highway, it took the pickup truck with it, trapping the vehicle. Three people were sent to hospital as a result. Their injuries are not believed to be life-threatening. As part of the investigation, RNC collision reconstructionists are seeking any witnesses or video footage in the lead-up to or immediately following the collision. And the RNC is encouraging safe driving this road safety week and ahead of the long weekend. They say they're focusing on drivers who put others at risk, like impaired drivers, distracted drivers, aggressive drivers, and those driving without a seatbelt. With many drivers anticipated on the roadways this weekend, the RNC is encouraging everyone to take their time and have patience. And that's your Oz FM headline news from the NTV Newsroom. I'm Mary Kate O'Neill.
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3: How we doing, Newfoundland and Labrador? Happy Thursday to you. Gorgeous, especially after that Tuesday, Wednesday. Hey, listen, tonight, Metro and Avalon, partly cloudy. A southwest wind is tapering off to light through the overnight. The temperature holds at 4 degrees. We do have some fog rolling in late in the evening, specifically on the southern shore. The clouds increase into Friday. The wind shifts southeast, gusting to 50, so that means we're going to have some fog rolling in on the northeast. The rain begins early in the morning, 10 millimeters or so, and will transition into an afternoon and evening of RDF. For Central, we have increasing cloud tonight. Again, a southwest wind becomes light, 4 to 7 degrees, the low range. The rain starts here mid-morning Friday. It's going to taper off near the supper hour for a moderate 5 to 10 millimeters. 10 degrees still, the daytime high, with an east wind gusting 20 to 40. And for the west coast, well, it's mainly cloudy this evening, 6 degrees the low, another night of light wind. There's a few showers on again, off again through Friday, 10 degrees the high. The fog, though, does creep in the afternoon. For the Oz FM Weather Center, I'm Ryan Harding.
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1: Hey, if I won the Coastal Outdoors camping chair, I would share it with my darling wife, who is on her feet, walking the streets all day, talking to people, and she could use a seat. Thanks. Have a good one.
2: Great to hear from you. We're talking about the Kumu camping chair from Coastal Outdoors because I'm picking a winner tomorrow. And she'd share it with her wife, who's beating the streets. She's walking the streets. I don't know what she's at, but she's walking the streets talking to people. Well, she sounds like she needs a well-needed rest. And I got you in the hat now for the Coastal Outdoors Kuma beer buddy seat. So hopefully you guys will be in that now May 24th weekend and relaxing. Thanks for your call. And if you want to try to win a Kuma beer buddy camping seat, give me a call, 576-OZ-FM, 576-6936, and let me know who you cheer the Kuma, love saying that, Kuma Coastal Outdoor beer buddy seat with. It's a double, so make it special. Anyways, yeah, what a fun contest this is. Good luck, everybody. I'm going to pick the winners Friday, so hang tight.

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1: The federal government says it could help fund major Hydro-Quebec expansion plans, including possible hydro developments in Labrador. So Prime Minister Mark Carney, he said that Ottawa wants to help work with the provinces and connect them in power grids and expand the country together with clean energy like nuclear energy and renewable energy. And Carney also mentioned the Labrador part, so Labrador Hydro and all these parts might look at a future plan with this, so it could expect expansion in the province at this. So Ottawa says also they're going to help, like, tax incentives that could help this Hydro-Quebec expansion. So I don't know, maybe a golden ticket for Newfoundland might be helping us, like, ease into the future. And the federal government also said it wants to make it easier for all Canadians to switch from oil to propane to electricity in the coming years.
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0: 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It's a classic from the early days of Oz. The Rock of the Rock. 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
1: You may have noticed something funny recently. Young people, high school aged, wearing pool floaties or life jackets or swimming goggles nowhere near bodies of water. It's all due to Senior Assassin, a long-term game being played by high school seniors where you essentially try to be the last person standing in a long-term water fight. It's a bit of fun, but local authorities are asking these young people to please be respectful when playing along with this game as well.
2: Hi, I'm Carly, this year's Janeway champion. 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
10: How we doing, Newfoundland and Labrador? Happy Thursday to you. Gorgeous, especially after that Tuesday, Wednesday. Hey, listen, tonight, Metro and Avalon partly cloudy. A southwest wind is tapering off to light through the overnight. The temperature holds at 4 degrees. We do have some fog rolling in late in the evening, specifically on the southern shore. The clouds increase into Friday. The wind shifts southeast, gusting to 50, so that means we're going to have some fog rolling in on the northeast. The rain begins early in the morning, 10 millimeters or so, and will transition into an afternoon and evening of RDF. For Central, we have increasing cloud tonight. Again, a southwest wind becomes light, 4 to 7 degrees, the low range. The rain starts here mid-morning Friday. It's going to taper off near the supper hour for a moderate 5 to 10 millimeters. 10 degrees still, the daytime high, with an east wind gusting 20 to 40. And for the west coast, well, it's mainly cloudy this evening, 6 degrees the low, another night of light wind. There's a few showers on again, off again through Friday, 10 degrees the high. The fog, though, does creep in the afternoon. For the Oz FM Weather Center, I'm Ryan Harding.
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Oz Morning is going to be drawing for that every Monday morning.

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1: Do you remember Knight Rider? Back in the day, David Hasselhoff in a talking car fighting crime. What's better than that? How about owning Kit, the car with the voice of Mr. Feeny from Boy Meets World? Yeah, same guy. Played both characters. It comes with some baggage, though, as one museum in Illinois is finding out. Their replica of Kit, the black Trans Am with the light-up panel on its front, recently got a speeding ticket. Hasn't been out of the museum in quite some time, but it was a different Trans Am with the same Knight license plate that got issued the ticket. No word from city officials who charged the wrong Knight Rider. See how this one pans out.

0: Stephen Lethbridge is on Oz FM.
1: 8:30 puck drop for Habs and Sabres. This series now a best of three. Hopefully Alex Newhook can keep the hot streak going and the Habs come away with a victory. Never thought you'd hear a Leafs fan saying that. But it's only because every Habs win gives you a chance to win the very next morning with Chanel and Hugh on Oz Mornings. A $25 gift card from Maverick Sports and Collectibles up for grabs after every Habs win. 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
9: How we doing, Newfoundland and Labrador? Happy Thursday to you. Gorgeous. Especially after that Tuesday, Wednesday. Hey, listen, tonight, Metro and Avalon, partly cloudy. A southwest wind is tapering off to light through the overnight. The temperature holds at 4 degrees. We do have some fog rolling in late in the evening, specifically on the southern shore. The clouds increase into Friday. The wind shifts southeast, gusting to 50. So that means we're going to have some fog rolling in on the northeast. The rain begins early in the morning, 10 millimeters or so, and will transition into an afternoon and evening of RDF. For central, we have increasing cloud tonight. Again, a southwest wind becomes light, 4 to 7 degrees, the low range. The rain starts here mid-morning Friday. It's going to taper off near the supper hour for a moderate 5 to 10 millimeters. 10 degrees still, the daytime high, with an east wind gusting 20 to 40. And for the west coast, well, it's mainly cloudy this evening, 6 degrees the low, another night of light wind. There's a few showers on again, off again through Friday, 10 degrees the high. The fog, though, does creep in the afternoon. For the Oz FM Weather Center, I'm Ryan Harding.
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lessons I've learned. Newfoundland's Oz FM, One Republic Counting Stars with Stephen Lethbridge, and you may be counting PFDs, you know, life jackets, swimming goggles, or pool floaties you're seeing out in public. That's due to Senior Assassin, the online trend slash water gun fight that has taken North America by storm. And local authorities are urging people taking part to be respectful while playing along. Essentially, it's a water fight that takes place over the course of the school year. And if you're wearing a life jacket, pool floaties, or swim goggles, you are protected from elimination. Seen some very creative eliminations online over the course of this trend. So, it's for good reason that you're seeing somebody in the middle of Sobeys wearing a life jacket.

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2: Well, how about this one? Lydia one time moved 30 pet fish using a garbage bag.
1: Oh my gosh. Regina says, put some stuff in a suitcase and made many trips on a bus back and forth to the new address.
2: Please let us know how long that took you. Ugh. You know what I did? It was the best time I ever moved apartments from one to another. It was on the same street, and I was working at Toys R Us. I said to my manager at the time, this flat cart, can I use this?
1: Borrow
2: he was like, yeah, sure. Just be careful with it. Wonderful.
1: So were you fitting that in your car or walking that thing home?
2: I didn't have a car at the time, Chanel. So I walked this flat cart across Kenmount Road, up Thorburn Road to Exmouth Street.
1: It looks crazy.
2: And oh, absolutely. People definitely thought I stole that flat cart.
1: Oh, for sure.
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1: I never thought we'd see the day that we would be cheering against Brad Gushue, but that day soon may come. That's because the curling icon, Brier legend, and Newfoundland sports hero has taken a new job. He is now the director of high performance for USA Curling. In a statement, he said this role felt like a natural fit, and positions like this don't come along all that often in the sport of curling. It's an opportunity to stay close to the sport and make a meaningful impact in a new way. USA won some hardware at recent Olympics in curling, and with Gushue on their side, the curling world could soon have a new powerhouse.
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14: How we doing, Newfoundland and Labrador? Happy Thursday to you. Gorgeous, especially after that Tuesday, Wednesday. Hey, listen, tonight, Metro and Avalon partly cloudy. A southwest wind is tapering off to light through the overnight. The temperature holds at 4 degrees. We do have some fog rolling in late in the evening, specifically on the southern shore. The clouds increase into Friday. The wind shifts southeast, gusting to 50, so that means we're going to have some fog rolling in on the northeast. The rain begins early in the morning, 10 millimeters or so, and will transition into an afternoon and evening of RDF. For Central, we have increasing cloud tonight. Again, a southwest wind becomes light, 4 to 7 degrees, the low range. The rain starts here mid-morning Friday. It's going to taper off near the supper hour for a moderate 5 to 10 millimeters. 10 degrees still, the daytime high, with an east wind gusting 20 to 40. And for the west coast, well, it's mainly cloudy this evening, 6 degrees the low, another night of light wind. There's a few showers on again, off again through Friday, 10 degrees the high. The fog, though, does creep in the afternoon. For the Oz FM Weather Center, I'm Ryan Harding.
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1: I'm Stephen Lethbridge, and it's estimated that every year businesses in America buy 16.5 million new office chairs and also throw out about 3,000 times as much office furniture. Seems wasteful, just saying. Famous masterpieces like the Mona Lisa and the Girl with the Pearl Earring were painted in the 16th and 17th centuries, respectively. But paint wasn't kept in tubes until the mid-1800s. So what did artists use to store their paint before that? It was pig bladders, apparently. That is the opposite of wasteful. Speaking of paints, a portrait used to be a real labor of love back in those pig bladder days. They used mostly oil-based paints that could take up to 2 weeks to fully dry. Modern acrylic paint takes 10 minutes to, at tops, 2 hours. And finally, Levi Strauss invented the blue jeans before the term blue jeans was invented itself. He called them waist overalls. When he thought them up back in 1873, the term blue jeans wouldn't come around until the 1960s.

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1: We're talking about interesting ways you've gotten things from point A to point B. So if you've grown up in Newfoundland or been here for a long time, you know that, hey, moose hunting is very much a part of the culture.
2: Yeah.
1: And that's a big task.
2: Not always easy to get it out of the woods.
1: No, it is not. And somebody's knew someone who had a geo tracker. They're
2: yes.
1: not very big at all. Moose was killed, quartered the moose, packed the geo tracker full of the quarters.
2: Oh.
1: And there was still some left, strapped one or two of these quarters of moose on top of the vehicle.
2: That's gotta be a
1: mess. A red geo tracker driving across the highway, blood dripping.
2: No! Oh my gosh.
1: All over the windshield. I'm sure the wipers were going.
2: Yeah, that's gotta be one of the worst ones we've heard.
1: Oh, this person said that for years, the inside stunk. You'd find bits of hair here and there.
2: After that, they were a two-car family.
1: Yeah.
2: Mom went and got her own vehicle.
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1: Why did a woman named Samantha change her name so she could change her email address? The hilarious story coming up for you in 15 minutes.
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1: A woman named Samantha recently went viral on TikTok talking about why she needed to change her name so she could get herself a new email address at work. She'd had a few jobs, and her email address was always the same. And it was a problem. See, Samantha's last name is Hart. So her email would be shart at workplace. Very difficult to get ahead when people giggle every time you send them an email. So she got married, and it was no question whether or not she was going to take her spouse's name.

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1: This morning we were talking about moving mistakes. Rochelle says moving from New Brunswick to Newfoundland back in 2002. We loaded her entire apartment in a minivan, but had to strap the rocking chair to the roof.
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13: How we doing, Newfoundland and Labrador? 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Gorgeous. Especially after that Tuesday, Wednesday. Hey, listen, tonight, Metro and Avalon partly cloudy. A southwest wind is tapering off to light through the overnight. The temperature holds at 4 degrees. We do have some fog rolling in late in the evening, specifically on the southern shore. The clouds increase into Friday. The wind shifts southeast, gusting to 50. So that means we're going to have some fog rolling in on the northeast. The rain begins early in the morning, 10 millimeters or so, and will transition into an afternoon and evening of RDF. For central, we have increasing cloud tonight. Again, a southwest wind becomes light, 4 to 7 degrees, the low range. The rain starts here mid-morning Friday. It's going to taper off near the supper hour for a moderate 5 to 10 millimeters. 10 degrees still, the daytime high, with an east wind gusting 20 to 40. And for the west coast, well, it's mainly cloudy this evening, 6 degrees the low, another night of light wind. There's a few showers on again, off again through Friday, 10 degrees the high. The fog, though, does creep in the afternoon. For the Oz FM Weather Center, I'm Ryan Harding.
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